0: 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You're getting the lead out with Carol Miller.
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0: Q104.3 getting the lead out for you. And 10 years gone there, of course. And Rockin' at Midnight. Now, I imagine you've heard that before, maybe not. The Honey Drippers was Robert Plant stepping out before he got back into really doing rock and everything after the passing of John Bonham. And he shocked everybody, really, with the Honey Drippers. And as a matter of fact, he had one song, Sea of Love, which was the other side of the single of Rockin' at Midnight. And he said that his mother loved that song. And that was the first time his mother really loved his singing. I mean, he told me that in an interview that we had on the radio. It was really bizarre. And then you may remember that the Honey Drippers performed on Saturday Night Live. Jimmy Page was there. Yes, he was. So it's Q104.3, and we get the lead out for you every weeknight here at 8 o'clock. Miss any of the stories that I have for you? Well, you can go to the podcast. It's Carol Miller's Get the Lead Out. 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If you know, I've been talking about this for years. If you haven't checked it out, you should. But what can I do? I'm going to slap you around. Go over there, 260 West 44th, between 7th and 8th, and you will be amazed by just the whole atmosphere, the fun. And let me tell you about the offer, you know.
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Q104.3. Well, a totally different attitude here. Very royal, very English, because it's Queen.

0: 204.3. Now, I don't know if you kind of remember this, but that song was not a very big hit here in this country. At the time, it was big in England, and that was because of the video. And MTV didn't want to play the video. And that was because the video's concept, which Roger Taylor had the idea, it featured all the guys in Queen, and they're dressed in drag as characters, female characters, from a very, very long-running popular British soap opera called Coronation Street. Now, in the UK, everybody, you know, thought it was really funny. But here, people said, like, what? You know, it just was offensive to some people, et cetera, et cetera. So they didn't really play it. And so the song just didn't do that well. But you can find the video online. And I do remember, you remember the part where you may see Freddie Mercury dressed as a woman and he's like vacuuming or something. You might remember that little part. So it's Q104.3 and Carol Miller here. Great to be hanging out with you. And the unofficial start of the summer is here. Boy, it's going to be soggy too this weekend. Right? 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The GNR World Tour rolls into MetLife on August 12th with Public Enemy. 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Usual drill over the weekend, just be calling 25 when we tell you, starting Friday afternoon with Jerry and rolling right through Memorial Day Monday. Get your summer started right with tickets for Guns N' Roses. And win all weekend right here on New York's rock station, Q104.3.
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Social commentary, really, there from Eddie Vedder and Pearl Jam on Q104.3. Carol Miller here with you. And if you are driving home, I hope you're not hitting any downed wires and trees. I saw some before tonight, earlier actually.

Q104.3, and this group back together again, more or less, you know, kind of a little bit left, but doing a tour starting next month, the Guess Who.

0: Def Leppard, Q104.3, and they had a residency very recently in, where do you think? Las Vegas. Everyone's going to Las Vegas now. And just amazing. You know, they had a song out, it was maybe 2 years ago, and it was called Back in 73. And they had a great video with that. And Tom Morello was playing with them. And they were kind of turned into cartoons. And the song was about going to, the guys in Def Leppard as kids, going to see David Bowie, a David Bowie concert. It was really well done. And I know you can still check it out online. I thought it was a great song. So it's Q104.3 with Carol Miller here. Hope you're having a good one tonight, and I hope the rain and storm in your particular area, you're holding up okay. Because, you know, you just don't know. It can be. Sometimes you get these things on one side of the street and then not the other side of the street. 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
0: Okay. Yeah. And this is free, too. It's Q104.3. You're with Carol Miller. I think you know the song. I think you know it's John Lennon. And credited to the Plastic Ono Band, too.

Yeah, yeah. On Q104.3. You can get the very first Aerosmith album now with a box set treatment. You know what that means.

0: Sir Elton John. It's Q104.3. One of the many British artists, classic rock artists, that are knighted by the royal, well, I guess by the king or previously by the queen, right, in England. And, you know, you think knights in armor and what are they? What did they do? Did they, you know, protect the realm? It's because I think of all the money they bring into or they have already brought into the UK. You know, just think it's Sir Rod Stewart. Well, it is Sir Mick Jagger, but nobody calls him Sir. You don't hear, hey, it's Sir Mick. You hear Sir Paul McCartney, Sir Elton John. You know, there's a whole, and a lot of them with lesser royal titles, you know. I don't know all the royal titles. Robert Plant has a title. Jimmy Page has a title, you know. Pete Townsend, is he Sir Pete? I'm not sure. Anyway, it's, and I always say if Billy Joel was English, he'd be Sir Billy Joel, right? It's Q104.3. Hope you're having a good one tonight and the rain in and around the area, you know, some. I'm hoping you're doing okay. Our Q104 forecast for tonight. Well, let's take a look at it. It's supposed to kind of die down a little bit as far as the rain and stuff, or a big storm potential after midnight tonight. And then just rain into the night for tomorrow, 63 and rain. Friday, 63 and mostly cloudy. And the weekend does not look good, I hate to tell you. I mean, weather-wise. Saturday, 58 for a high and showers. Sunday, 60 and showers. And Monday, 68 and cloudy. Yeah, right. And let's go over and look at the baseball scores right now and see what's going on. Oh, well, there is no score, Yanks in Toronto. And as far as the Mets game, Washington beat them again, 8-4.
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Apparently there's a new Kiss song that they've recorded. Reportedly.

0: Yes, they're coming our way. It's coming to 4.3, and it's a long way to the top if you want to rock and roll. And, you know, it's a strange journey. It was a strange way to the top with AC/DC. I mean, did you know that before Bon Scott, who was the first recorded vocalist, there was another guy. I don't have his name right now, but there was another guy who was supposed to be their original vocalist. Then Bon Scott. Oh, and you know what happened to Bon Scott. And then the amazing success of Brian Johnson. And then about 10 years ago, they said he couldn't hear and that he couldn't tour with them. And that, if you remember, Axl filled in. But then Brian Johnson, everything was fine. He could hear. And they're coming our way. So that's all's well that ends well. Just a little strange there, don't you think? It's Q1 to 4.3. Great to be with you. This is Carol Miller. And the unofficial start of summer is here. Q1043 wants to celebrate all weekend by setting you up with tickets to one of the biggest shows of the summer, Guns N' Roses. 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Just be calling 25 when we tell you. Starting Friday afternoon with Jerry and rolling right through Memorial Day Monday. 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
0: Well, hey, what time is it? It's 10:23. How about that? Do you really have to know what this hour? Well, maybe. It's Q at 4.3. And I'm Carol Miller. Always love hanging out with you at night, where we keep track of

Cure to 4.3. And a great one from Jimi Hendrix. Really referring to our traffic here in New York, which is getting worse and worse because of all the great modifications they're making to our roads. Bike lanes, you know,

0: out of 4.3. Well, maybe you saw the same thing. Richie Sambora, who hasn't been with Bon Jovi for quite some time, his daughter got married, and he was at the wedding, and he hadn't seen his ex-wife for quite some time. Heather Locklear, that's right. And they were at the wedding, and yeah, that's the information there. Well, good for them, right? Right. It's Q104.3 with Carol Miller. Just took a look out the window, and that is the most reliable way to tell you about the weather. Heat, at least here in Midtown, it is not raining right now, but around the area there has been some, you know, kind of volatile weather, and be on the lookout for that on the overnight tonight. Actually, within a couple of hours, it's supposed to be a little bit less, but we will be having rain showers tomorrow as our forecast, with a high only of 63. Friday, 65 and mostly cloudy. And then really this weekend, you know, this was like this a few years ago for Memorial Day weekend. It was like the coldest weekend. Well, it won't be that cold, but Saturday, a high of 57 and showers. Sunday, 60 and showers. Monday, 68 and cloudy. That's disappointing, isn't it? Well, okay. Now in key sports, Washington over the Mets. 8-4. That's disappointing. And Toronto and the Yanks finally underway in the middle of the sixth now. No score.
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104.3. And there's apparently going to be another documentary about Billy Joel, his earlier years, and he is not in favor of it. He's not contributing to it. Just found that out today. Here are the cars.

0: Well, I don't know. You know, it's coming to 4.3. Ordinarily, that would sound like, hey, exciting. But we've been hearing a little too much of that. The sirens and crazy stuff happening and, you know what I mean? Like, all over the place. It's just out of control. Out of control. We try to get things under control here and relax, you know. Here, the late night thing here on Cumin of 4.3. 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
0: Day. Glad you're listening right now, and this is free, by the way, but you know that. It's Q-Under 4.3. Carol Miller here, great to be hanging out with you. Hope you're keeping dry and everything else. You got lucky. That's what Tom Petty has to say.

Oh, you ever try to sing along with that? Then you listen to yourself? Yeah. What a voice. Ann Wilson from Heart. It's Q104.3.

0: Oh, a little of everything for the Stones. It's Q104.3. As Mick Jagger was saying at the press conference a couple of weeks ago in Brooklyn for the new album, he said the Stones are not just a rock band. They do country music and dance music and this and that. And he was talking about the different styles that they've done over the years. And boy, I just love what is going to be the new album. You know, the Foreign Tongues that's coming out and the In the Stars that we have a couple of songs, but that new song is just tremendous with the video, with the AI or whatever they did to de-age them. And I was telling you before, speaking of AI and fake or, you know, enhanced or something, I was telling you at the beginning of when I got on tonight here that I saw this thing online where they were showing you a little feature about the Beatles and Bob Dylan and meeting together back in, what, 64 or something like that. And all the pictures were fake. They said like 20 pictures of the Beatles together with Bob Dylan. They weren't the Beatles. They were like, if you were going to do a fake online picture with AI and it wasn't Bob Dylan, and then it wasn't George Harrison and Bob Dylan together. Of course, if you didn't really know what they look like, you'd think it was true. And I was saying, I guess they wanted to have this story, but they didn't have the rights to put the pictures out. So they just kind of made them up, which is pretty terrible, you know? Anyway, well, it could have been worse, right? It's Q104.3, and let's check out our Q104 forecast. No rain right now in Midtown, but in and around the area, still rain. I think you know what's been going on with the storm moving around the area tonight. Tomorrow, we get up to only 63 and showers, and then Friday, 65, mostly cloudy. Saturday and Sunday, showers around 60, and Monday, 68 and cloudy. Let's go over to the big scoreboard here and see what's happening with the Yankee game, which was postponed. And now, the top of the ninth, Toronto's leading the Yanks 2-0. And the Mets already lost to Washington 8-4.
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1: And this is Carol Miller. 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
1: Off and rocking on a Thursday morning on the third shift as we take things from Rush to the Foo Fighters. Doc Reno officially on the JOB. 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

0: 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We're officially off and rocking. 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
1: Two more days to go in our cash contest here. That's right, $1,000 keywords are back later on today. 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
1: You have today, and you have tomorrow, and then that's going to be a wrap on this version of the cash contest. So let's try to win some money today. Keywords throughout the day today. Your first one's coming up later on this morning that could score you $1,000.

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1: 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On Friday, Americans spent $125 million more on gas than they did the previous Friday. 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
1: Hey, remember when you were a kid and cereal boxes would have toys in them and you would stick your grubby arm down the box before anybody even ate any of the cereal trying to find the toy? Well, for the first time in more than a decade, Kellogg's is bringing back cereal box toys. I don't know if this is permanent or not. It sounds like it's a movie promotion for the movie Toy Story 5.
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1: We had a lady who had a Karen moment the other day. 58-year-old woman in Washington State arrested for driving down the sidewalk, chasing a kid on a bike. 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
1: Hey, you want to hear something cool tonight? According to this article in Lifestyles Online, according to this, the word cool has officially stood the test of time. We've now been saying the word cool more than 100 years. And somehow, every generation still uses it. That's cool.
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1: You know the old saying, you learn something every day? Well, I'm really up on sports and sports knowledge, but I did not know this. Just being honest, I had no idea, but I want to share this with you. Did you know the first nationally televised NASCAR race was the 1979 Daytona 500, and it was a instant hit on television, and it made NASCAR? Why? I did not know this, but because two of the leaders crashed near the end, then started brawling, which got the country, the whole U.S., talking about auto racing and NASCAR racing, and the rest is history.
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Q104.3. Cash contest is back on this Thursday. Let's try to win some money today. Your first $1,000 keyword is coming up later on this morning.

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Some ideas. 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

0: 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Paying homage to Ian Hunter, Once Bitten, Twice Shy, Great White. It's a Red Eye Rock Lounge. I love this. Cinemark is bringing back, if you haven't heard, its summer movie clubhouse program with family movie tickets priced at $1.75 at more than 285 theaters across the country. 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
0: Q104.3. Well, we have today and we have tomorrow. Then that's going to be a wrap on this version of the cash contest. So today you need to try to win some money. Cash keywords throughout the day today. And the first one for $1,000 is coming up later on this morning.

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17: Mm-hmm, not that far away.
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17: That's right. 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
16: 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Foo Fighters for you at the Q.

0: It's Tom Petty's Don't Do Me Like That. Foo Fighters, My Hero, 507, 63 degrees right now. It's not expected to get any warmer than that today.
1: Nope.
0: So it is going to be cooler after our couple of 90-degree plus days. There is occasional rain and drizzle in the forecast. Mostly cloudy, 55 tonight, and mostly cloudy and 67 tomorrow. 63 right now here at Q104.3, 507-221-43 for the shout-outs. Let Trevor know what's up with you as we begin this brand new day together.
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5: 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This product is not intended to diagnose, treat, cure, or prevent any disease.
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0: 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Well, the unofficial start of the summer season is here. Mm-hmm. And the Q wants to celebrate with you all weekend by setting you up with tickets to one of the biggest shows of the summer, Guns N' Roses. They're going to be at MetLife on August 12th with Public Enemy.
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12: Alternate side parking meters are in effect for today. GWB inbound upper, 20 to 25 minute delays. There was police activity on the lower that has been cleared. A crash on the Van Wyck southbound in Queens near exit 5 also has been cleared. Hutchinson River Parkway in the Bronx has reopened after the drawbridge was up to allow for boat traffic. And we got some downed trees closing some roads here and there, including Route 1 in New Brunswick, northbound between Edmund Street and Woodbridge Ave, and on the southbound side in Edison between Woodbridge Ave and Edmund Street. I'm Kristen Marks on Q104.3.
13: Do you know who you are?
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0: It's Dirty Laundry. It's Don Henley for you in the morning. Hi, Cubby at Q104.3. Guns N' Roses, welcome to the jungle. Cubby's here from Light FM next door. How you doing?
1: My favorite neighbors. How are you guys doing?
2: What's great. Going on?
0: Doing okay. We had a fun time at the cutting room
2: last night.
0: A little
2: tired, but...
0: With Adam Ferrara.
2: Yeah,
3: so we're a little sluggish today. But the funny thing is, probably the first time I heard Welcome to the Jungle on the radio, it's probably from Cubby.
1: Really?
3: Actually, yeah.
1: Really? Not Jim?
3: No.
1: Really?
0: On Z100.
1: Yeah, but I wasn't there when Welcome to the Jungle came out.
3: I think that's why I just heard it when it was there.
1: Oh, yeah. Maybe so. Maybe
3: and do it because, Jim, I think you were playing country at the time.
1: Right.
0: I was.
3: Well, there you go.
1: And then...
3: You blew a whistle or something at 5 o'clock.
1: Yeah, that's right. The 5 o'clock whistle.
2: Oh, nice. Good memory.
1: I heard a rumor that Jim is leaving Q104 and going to WOR. Is that a permanent thing? What is...
0: Oh, now talk about starting an awful rumor. No, that's not true.
1: But...
0: I'm going in and filling in for one day.
2: One time only.
1: That's hosting. Pretty cool. So from 10 a.m. to noon, as I'm driving home after my show at Light FM, I can listen to Jim Kerr on 710 WOR.
2: Yeah, he's going to walk across the floor and...
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0: Yes, you can. It's 5:30. Are you ready? Are you ready to watch him do the shout-outs?
1: Oh, yeah. Can I watch?
0: Okay, here we go.
3: I like to be... Rock and roll call. Rock and roll call. Bob Valentino of Hackensack. I want to tell Q104.3 to have a great Memorial Day weekend. I will be listening for great music. And you know what? I'll pass that message along to them. Let's go next. Nathan and Michael, OST of Belmore. Sam and Steve, Long Branch, DPW, Local 1075, raking the beaches. You know, guys, I want to come see you. I do. But it's going to rain this weekend.
2: I know.
3: Good morning to my brothers, sisters, and wife, Sarah from Manhattan, Local 891 IUOE with NYC Schools. Thank you, Jim, Trevor, Kristen, for getting us going in the morning. Have a great day. Be safe. That's Patrick from the Bronx. Local 157 Finest, Jimbo, Jeff, Fruity, and Nikki P. Let's see here. Penny from Staten Island. First time at the cutting room. Thank you, Adam and crew at Q104.3. Penny, always awesome to see you.
2: Yeah, it was great seeing you.
3: Seeing you at the cutting room last night, and then, of course, at our Irish breakfast. That's twice in a year. I like your quota. It's going well. Marty and Maplewood is heading to the gym. Good morning. How can I share a picture with y'all? I'd love for you all to see. Also, with Jim Kerr himself, like a me of him. Ronnie from Westchester. Oh, y'all. Oh, yeah. You're making me's of us. I still don't know what they are.
2: Not memes.
3: But no, me's. M-I-I-S. Yeah, I mean, follow us on Instagram at Trevor on the Radio.
2: Yes.
3: And
2: yeah.
3: That's where you were supposed
2: Kristen
3: to plug yours.
2: J. Marks.
3: Yeah. Come on, you got to learn the play. Axel and Jasper, the mini schnauzers.
2: Ruff, ruff.
3: Fiona the Dawn Runner, happy that it's Thursday. I wish it was Friday. Shout out to the Grass Cowboys at Rockleaf Golf Course from Noel at PGC. Create a Great Day, Q family, from Martin at Mo Mountain Hot Sauce. 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Kristen.
2: Yes.
3: You will hit your mark today, I promise you. Trevor, if you pick me
2: today.
3: I will choose that. But if I haven't been picked, then I won't. Okay. Kristen, you will do it. That's
2: Thank
3: Ed
2: you.
3: From Far Rockaway.
2: Thanks for the faith.
3: Frank and Kenzie in Oceanside. Early morning running roads, making money, Irish Mike. Are you you're running roads? Maybe you're running
2: on the
3: roads?
2: Yeah, like running in the road, I guess. Yeah.
3: Okay, I don't know.
2: Sure, yeah.
3: Happy Almost Friday. Robert the Glazer from Mathis checking in, headed to the city, wishing good luck to the Knicks tonight. Let's go. Shout out all construction workers and early risers. What's your favorite dessert? I love my mom's pistachio cake. Favorite dessert? Go.
2: Tiramisu.
3: I'm going key lime pie. Mm. That's the first thing that came to my mind. I like brownies, too.
2: That's a good choice.
3: Pie's better than cake. Had a great time at the cutting room last night. Lots of laugh. Met Trevor's wife, Vanessa, Chris, and Marks for the first time. I had big conversations with Jim and Big E. That's Frank Volpicelli.
2: Oh, yeah. It was great meeting you, Frank.
3: Nice seeing you, Frank.
2: In the flesh.
3: Well, that was fun preview of summer. Now back to spring. Happy Thursday, everyone. That's Chipper in Dayton. Great entertainment, good food, and good company. Who could ask for a better night? It was a privilege to be at the cutting room last night. That's from our man, Eddie Pans.
2: Woo-hoo.
3: Billy D from Monmouth Beach. Let's go next.
2: Yeah.
3: Ernie Cablison checking in with his friend, Sharon, Janice, Mike from Bayside, Chris and her kitties, Eddie and Nancy.
2: Meow.
3: Shout out to Kevin. Have a good day. I love how we've become like the love story of the shout outs, that we even have fans.
2: It's our own soap opera.
3: Don't worry. There's AC in my apartment, so we haven't gotten too sweaty. Love, Steph. Well, Kevin, change that. Good morning, everyone. Hollywood driving to 1345. It's a love story, or is it really just 50 Shades of Grey, Jim?
0: That is a love story.
3: I don't know. Good morning, Early Risers Club. Huge thanks to Jim, Kristen, and Trevor. Hi, Ernie Cabison. Have an awesome day. That's Kristen the Kitties in Lebanon.
2: Wow.
3: The Birdman is sweeping through Great Neck and Manhasset for the town of North Hempstead. Let's go, Knicks. Eddie the Produce Guy, the Turnpike, heading to Mount Holly. Let's see. Then Vineland. Ooh, cool. Happy Thursday. Nature's AC is back on. Doug driving a Gemco valve. It's Susan Valeri from Richfield, Connecticut. Today, like every day, my goal is to put a smile on people's faces, especially the elderly. I work in retail. We should all be trying to put a smile on everyone's face 24/7, 365.
2: Good advice to follow.
3: We have a lot of shout-outers today, including Danbo, Local One Elevators, reinstalled last night for another year as Sergeant of Arms at American Legion Post 506 in Austin. And congratulations to you, Danbo, my man. Tim Puff, Local at 456, time to pay. Just one more day of that dumb jingo, then a three-day weekend. Have an awesome day. That's Mike of Manalapan. Phil on his way to work to shout out all Con Edison workers. We got Sharon the Dawnwalker from Bayside. The boys at Astro Rent enjoyed a great beach day yesterday, says Nancy Donato. Happy pre-Friday from Sharon Bear in Manhattan on the way to the gym. The Pepsi Morning Crew, Lou from North Bergen. Shout out to Kirk working on the course at Bethpage Golf Course. What's up, Kirk? Eddie, John, and Carol Litzen from LB Electric. And, of course, Mike from Bayside checking in.
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22: Alternate side parking and meters are in effect for today. GWB inbound upper seeing 20 to 25 minute delays. Lower 15 to 20. There was police activity there earlier that has been cleared. Looking at the other bridges and tunnels, no problems to report. Crash on the thruway southbound on the Rockland side of the Cuomo Tap Bridge. That's before exit 10. That's the South Nyack entrance ramp. That's causing delays to exit 11. Other crashes out there causing some issues include the LIE westbound at exit 18 in Queens, and the LIE also on the westbound side approaching exit 41 in Jericho. Also, some roads closed due to fallen trees and wires from last night's storms, including Route 1 in both directions between Edmund Street and Woodbridge Avenue. That would be in the New Brunswick area. I'm Kristen Marks on Q104.3.
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1: Thank you, Jim. It's 63 degrees on this Thursday, May 21st. Cleanup is underway after last night's fast-moving thunderstorms left messes in parts of the tri-state. Meanwhile, we're seeing cloudy and cool weather today after the stretch of intense heat. A runway at LaGuardia Airport is expected to reopen today after being shut down yesterday due to a sinkhole ahead of the Memorial Day travel rush. Two EMTs were nearly hit by bullets in the Bronx while responding to a shooting. This as New York City breaks the Bronx into two police patrol boroughs. The Westchester woman who fell into an uncovered manhole in Midtown Manhattan earlier this week died of scald burns and trauma, according to an autopsy. New Jersey Governor Mikey Sherrill is declaring a state of emergency due to crop damage that's affecting the Garden State's gardens and farms. A search is expected to resume today for a 17-year-old swimmer who went missing off Rockaway Beach Tuesday. If you have a monthly Long Island Railroad ticket, you're about to get a 4-day strike rebate. Medical cannabis dispensaries in New Jersey could soon sell recreational marijuana. Madison Square Garden will stay put under a finalized $8 billion plan to redesign Manhattan's Penn Station. President Trump says there's no rush when it comes to Iran. Speaking to reporters yesterday, Trump questioned if Iranian leaders have the good of the people. Meanwhile, an aircraft carrier strike group is in the Caribbean as tensions grow between the U.S. and Cuba. This as the Justice Department has charged former Cuban President Raul Castro with murder over a 1996 incident where Cuban fighter jets shot down two planes operated by a group of Miami-based Cuban exiles, killing four. Elon Musk could be on track to become the world's first trillionaire as SpaceX prepares to go public for the first time next month. Harvard faculty is voting to limit the number of undergrad students who can receive an A in letter-graded courses. And tonight is the final episode of The Late Show with Stephen Colbert. Colbert's 11-year run comes to an end for what CBS owner Paramount says was purely a financial decision, unrelated to Colbert's frequent criticism of President Trump and his host network. Checking Q104.3, traffic, alternate side parking, and meters are in effect for today. GWB inbound upper 20 to 25-minute delays, lower inbound 15 to 20. There was police activity lower that has been cleared. There was a crash on the thruway southbound of the Rockland side of the Cuomo Tap Bridge. That's before exit 10, the South Nyack entrance ramp, that's causing delays. So is a crash on the LIE westbound in Queens at exit 18. Checking Q Sports, the Knicks host Cleveland tonight for Game 2 of the Eastern Conference Finals at Madison Square Garden. The Knicks lead the best of seven series 1-0. The Mets fell to the Nationals in D.C. The series wraps up today. The Yankees host the Blue Jays at Yankee Stadium. The Yanks close out that set tonight. And the Liberty hosts the Golden State Valkyries at the Barclays Center tonight. The Q104 forecast cooler today with occasional rain and drizzle. Temperatures lingering in the upper 50s to low 60s tonight. Night, mostly cloudy, low 55. 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
10: 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Armenian businessman.
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All roads lead to Q104.3, New York's rock station.

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2: So, cooler today is a tad of an understatement.
3: I'll take it, man.
2: We might have some occasional rain and drizzle. Once again, 63 right now, 614. Good morning from Q104.3.

0: Q104.3 traffic.
1: Alternate side parking and meters are in effect. GWB inbound upper 20 to 25 minute delays getting into the city. Lower 10 minutes. Lincoln inbound now seeing some delays as well. 10 minutes. Holland inbound 25 from the New Jersey Turnpike and from routes 1 and 9. Cuomo Tap Bridge looking pretty good. That crash on the Rockland side before exit 10. The South Nyack entrance ramp. That has been cleared, but there are still delays to about exit 11. Got a crash on the LIE westbound at Queens, or we did. That was at exit 19. That is still there. Center lane blocked, delays to exit 22. Also, some roads closed due to fallen trees and wires, as well as flooding from last night's storms, including Route 1 in both directions between Edmund Street and Woodbridge Ave and the New Brunswick Edison area. I'm Kristen Marks on Q104.3.
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0: I still love the Revolver album. That's Eleanor Rigby, the Beatles. Good morning from the Q. It's time for Q News and Traffic, which is brought to you by the New York Alliance Against Insurance Fraud. Fraud is the crime that you pay for. Report it at fraudny.com. And here is Kristen Marks.
1: Thank you, Jim. It's 63 degrees on this Thursday, May 21st. Our runway is still out of action at LaGuardia Airport due to a sinkhole, which has been causing big flight disruptions ahead of Memorial Day weekend. The runway is expected to reopen at 10 a.m. now. Hundreds of flights have been delayed and canceled. Cleanup is underway after last night's fast-moving thunderstorms left messes in parts of the tri-state. Meanwhile, we're seeing cloudy and cool weather today after the stretch of intense heat this week. Two EMTs are nearly hit by bullets in the Bronx responding to a shooting. This as the city breaks the Bronx into two police patrol boroughs. The Westchester woman who fell into an uncovered manhole in Midtown earlier this week died of skull burns and trauma, according to an autopsy. New Jersey Governor Sherrill is declaring a state of emergency due to crop damage that's affecting the Garden State's gardens and farms. A search is expected to resume today for a 17-year-old swimmer who went missing off Rockaway Beach Tuesday afternoon. If you have a monthly Long Island Railroad ticket, you're about to get a four-day strike rebate. Medical cannabis dispensaries in New Jersey could soon sell recreational marijuana. Madison Square Garden will stay put under a finalized $8 billion plan to redesign Manhattan's Penn Station. President Trump says there's no rush when it comes to Iran. Speaking to reporters yesterday, Trump questioned if Iranian leaders have the good of the people. Meanwhile, an aircraft carrier strike group is in the Caribbean as tensions grow between the U.S. and Cuba. This as the Justice Department has charged former Cuban President Raul Castro with murder over a 1996 incident where Cuban fighter jets shot down two planes operated by a group of Miami-based Cuban exiles. Elon Musk could be on track to become the world's first trillionaire as SpaceX prepares to go public next month. Harvard faculty is voting to limit the number of undergrad students who can receive an A in letter-graded courses. The Department of Health and Human Services is issuing an advisory warning about children's screen time, highlighting its effects on sleep and mental health. And tonight is the final episode of The Late Show with Stephen Colbert. Colbert's 11-year run comes to an end for what CBS owner Paramount says was purely a financial decision. No word on who the final guest will be. Checking Q1 to 4.3, traffic, alternate side parking, and meters are in effect for today. Taking a look at the bridges and tunnels, GWB inbound upper 20 to 25 minute delays, lower 20, Lincoln inbound 10, Holland inbound 25 from the New Jersey Turnpike and from routes 1 and 9. Got a crash on the LIE westbound at exit 19 that has a center lane blocked, delays to exit 22 in Queens. Q Sports, the Knicks host the Cavaliers tonight for game 2 of the Eastern Conference Finals at MSG. The Knicks lead the best of 7 series 1-0. The Mets fell to the Nationals in D.C. That series ramps up today. The Yankees lost to the Blue Jays at home. The Yanks close out that set tonight. The Q1 forecast, cooler today with occasional rain and drizzle. Temperatures lingering in the upper 50s to low 60s. Tonight, mostly cloudy, low 55. 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
1: What?
0: I'm sorry. I saw something out of my peripheral vision. I've got my eyes closed right now because I don't want to know the truth. but I do want to tell my friends what my, like, millisecond of peripheral division, peripheral vision. See, I'm getting all confused.
1: Let me guess.
0: I just want them to, I want to tell them what my brain thought it saw.
1: Oh.
0: Now, I'm sure it didn't see it.
1: He's covering his eyes.
0: Well, because I don't want to know what it is until I say it. Because if I actually see it,
1: okay,
0: and it's not going to be what I thought I saw, then, you know.
2: What do you think your brain and I saw what you think you
0: okay,
2: saw?
0: Okay, I went to turn on the microphone, so I turned to my left. And in my peripheral vision, I saw Kristen preparing her breakfast. And in the, you know, like millisecond that I saw it, it seemed to me, it looked to me like she had a toasted English muffin on a plate.
1: That is correct.
0: And she was pouring steak sauce on it. That's what it looked like to me.
1: You
0: now I'll just open my eyes.
2: Just some A1, you think, was just being poured on a nice toasted English muffin?
1: Sometimes you have a meat craving and there's no meat. You got to do what you got to do. I'm just kidding.
2: Yeah, when you crave the meat, Jim.
0: So what did I actually see?
1: It's olive oil from Greece.
0: Oh, so it's
1: remember
0: a little,
1: I made you take a teaspoon
0: okay,
1: of it?
0: Okay, it's a little bottle, but it looked in my peripheral vision to, like she was pouring steak sauce on an English muffin.
2: To be fair, it is a fancy black, almost
0: brownish.
1: It doesn't
0: black
1: look
0: brownish.
1: Like a normal bottle of olive
2: yeah,
1: oil.
2: It's
1: actually,
2: not.
1: This is supposed to be like a stocking stuffer for someone. But
0: okay, so wait a second.
2: See, like
0: so
2: I'm Italian. It comes in the gallon for me.
0: So you were pouring olive oil on your English muffin?
1: Yeah, instead of butter. I know you have questions.
2: A little fresh cracked pepper. She's good, man.
0: Yeah, well,
1: I'm gonna put your favorite avocado.
0: You know,
1: on
0: you
1: it.
0: Dip bread in the olive oil at
1: yes.
0: the table in the restaurant.
1: It's the same idea.
0: But I just
1: it adds like a great. I don't know, another dimension to my avocado toast that one day you are going to try, Jim.
2: It's the umami that you're missing.
0: By the way, I had an idea.
1: Yes?
2: Was it when you had your head down there?
0: No.
2: Okay.
0: No, this was before that happened. That distracted me, what she was doing. I'm sorry. I didn't get much sleep last night, so you must forgive anything that takes place on the show this morning.
2: It's going to be a hell of a ride today.
0: We were at the cutting room last night for the screening of Adam Ferrara's amazing new special, Coming Home.
1: It's so good. I laugh so hard.
0: And it's a great venue, isn't it?
1: Oh, it's fabulous. I can't believe I'd never been there.
0: Okay, and that's why this is my idea.
2: Okay.
0: Because it is a great venue. And it was filled with our Q104.3 early morning friends.
1: Yeah,
0: who were
1: so many
0: having
1: good people.
0: Who were having a very good time.
1: Mm-hmm.
0: And the idea that I had is it would be maybe someday a good venue, a good place.
2: Yes, let's do it.
0: To feature Trevor's friend Frank.
1: Yes.
0: And Mikey on drums.
1: Yes.
0: And we could make Trevor play the bass.
1: Yes.
0: And you, Kristen, could sing along with your co-lead vocalist, Pancho the Cat.
1: Yeah. Oh, my God, the cat.
0: And
1: cat
0: we could come. We could have fun.
1: I'd be down for that.
2: You don't have to sell me on this. When are we doing it?
0: Well,
2: I'm in.
0: I don't know. Someday, maybe. I mean, it was just an idea.
1: I think it's a great idea.
0: Because we all enjoy hearing Trevor's friend Frank on Wednesdays.
1: Yeah, 100%.
0: And you know Kristen loves to sing, and she'll be singing for us in 1 hour.
1: Yep.
0: As we find out whether she'll make her mark.
1: Mm-hmm.
0: And we've got the head-banging metal man sitting here in the studio to my right.
1: Trevor. Perfect combo.
0: You know, and yeah. I was just thinking maybe that might be fun someday.
1: I'm down.
0: To do.
1: I think we should definitely put that iron in the fire.
2: Here's the text I just got. What the hell is Jim pitching?
0: You
1: is that
0: just
1: Frank?
0: Got a text?
2: Yeah, it's from Frank.
0: Hi, Frank.
2: Hi, Frank.
1: Hi,
2: morning.
1: Frank.
2: But see, we'd have to freak out the squares and do something that all of us are passionate about. So, like, we would have to do some kind of new wave Oasis or possibly.
1: Are you doing Oasis cover?
2: Yeah, whatever Kristen would pick. I don't know. Maybe even
1: some
2: Morrissey to get a little, you know, inside with the boss.
1: I would definitely do some.
2: Do some Morrissey.
0: But, yeah. Why do you have to ruin everything,
1: girlfriend
0: Trevor? I come up with a really good idea.
2: What's wrong with Morrissey?
0: I have to come up with a really good idea, and then you decide
1: like
0: what can I possibly say this morning on the air that will piss my boss off the most. Not me being the boss, by the way.
2: No.
1: Another someone
0: you know,
1: likes
0: so,
1: Morrissey a
0: you know,
1: lot.
0: If we did anything like that, we'd have to make sure that we you know, only feature, you know, obscure,
1: Grateful Dead cover
0: music.
1: It is.
2: Wait, first of all, you didn't even get, like, I would do a popular heavy metal song. Maybe even, do a Paranoid, a Quiet Riot, and then Morrissey, and then let's see, Frank would probably choose Green Day.
0: I'm just making fun of him.
2: Little Guns N' Roses.
0: I'm just making fun.
2: Our boss is playing Candy Crush right now.
0: I'm just making fun of him because the president of the division that operates our radio stations is a big Morrissey fan.
1: Loves the Moz.
0: So he's doing.
2: Oh, the texts are rolling
0: in. He's doing Boss Lubrication right now, live on the air.
1: Boss Lubrication.
2: You know, I have a card that says...
1: Great gymism.
2: All right, so from Frank. Sorry, I missed the beginning. Let's roll. I missed the beginning. Let's do this.
1: Time to lube the bus.
2: I'm playing Johnny Marr.
0: It's 6:40. But anyway, I think it'd be, all kidding...
2: Can that be a new segment on our show?
0: All kidding aside and being serious, that might be fun to do someday.
1: Yes.
0: I'd watch it.
1: Well, I would hope you would come. You just
0: no. I mean,
1: it.
0: I'm saying I think it would be fun.
1: You'd be emceeing it.
2: You set this whole thing up and then don't show up would be the most rock and roll Jim Kerr thing to do.
0: It's 6:40.
2: Hey, if you can see it, 224. What is our number?
0: 22143 to text.
2: Just give me the thumbs up emoji if you'd come.
0: 6:44 at the queue.
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1: Alternate side parking and meters are in effect for today. GWB inbound upper seeing 45-minute delays getting into the city. Lower 30 minutes. Lincoln inbound 30 as well. Holland inbound 25 from the New Jersey Turnpike and from routes 1 and 9. All looking okay getting over the Cuomo Tab Bridge. In Rockland, there's a crash on the Palisades southbound approaching exit 13 in Haverstraw. The right lane is blocked. We're seeing delays to exit 14. Got a crash also on the LIE westbound in Queens at exit 19, taking up the center lane, causing delays to exit 23. And some roads out there closed due to falling trees and wires, as well as flooding from last night's storms. That includes Route 1 in both directions and the New Brunswick Edison area between Edmund Street and Woodbridge Ave. I'm Kristen Marks on Q104.3.
0: It's 649. Well, now it's 650. It's funny how that happens, how 1 minute just automatically turns into the next.
2: Time is fluid in a construct.
0: Good morning to you. Here's Van Halen and Dance the Night Away, Q104.3.

0: It's Van Halen at Q104.3. 6:53, time for Strange News. I have a big expose for you this morning here at the Q.
1: Strange news, hard to believe but true.
0: I still don't completely understand OnlyFans and how people make all the money that they make. I've never been on OnlyFans. I don't know how it works.
2: You probably don't want to know.
0: But Amira Evans is very big in the world of OnlyFans. The British model makes over $100 a minute on the OnlyFans platform.
3: I'm doing something wrong.
0: She is reported. It's that she is so statuesque, I guess, that explains her appeal because unusually for a woman, she's 6'7".
2: Oh, wow.
0: Okay, but here is the expose. Guess what?
2: What?
0: She's not. She's tall, yes. But she wears gargantuan shoes.
2: So she's not really 6'7".
0: When she's barefoot, she's 5'11".
2: Oh.
3: Okay, well.
0: But she's found a way to fool the world and rake in the cash.
2: Those are some heels.
3: Let me put it to you this way. I'm looking up some pictures here. That's not the only thing that's gargantuan.
2: What's her name?
0: Amira Evans. A-M-I-R-A. Evans.
2: Hmm.
3: What?
2: I haven't found a photo yet.
3: I'm careful of what I'm trying to click on here because it's a work computer.
0: It's funny because Kristen's having a hard time finding a photo and you found a photo within about 8 seconds.
2: Well, I went on her Instagram.
0: You must have the magic touch.
3: Well, the sites that I clicked on was definitely not the one she clicked on.
2: Oh, see, I got the disclaimer. You're like, are you sure you want to enter this? But, you know, I got a porn warning. You know,
0: but people
2: this
0: were
2: is a work
0: but people were believing that she was 6'7". I wonder if this is going to affect her bottom line.
3: Oh, yeah. That joke's better than mine. Okay.
0: That was a I didn't plan a joke.
2: I wasn't sure if that was a joke, but it's funny.
3: Her bottom line?
0: Anyway, that's strange news.
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2: Alternate side parking and meters are in effect for today. GWB inbound upper seeing 50-minute delays getting into the city. Lower inbound 30. Lincoln inbound 30 as well. Holland inbound 25 from the New Jersey Turnpike and from routes 1 and 9. Cuomo Tap Bridge looking okay. There are some delays on the throughway from the Garden State Parkway to route 9W. A crash on the Palisades southbound approaching exit 13 in Haverstraw has been cleared. Got a crash still on the LIE westbound in Queens near exit 19 that has the center lane blocked and is causing delays to exit 23 still. And seeing some road closures here and there throughout the area due to flooding and fallen trees and wires from last night's storms. That includes Route 1 and the New Brunswick and Edison area between Edmund Street and Woodbridge Avenue. I'm Kristen Marks on Q104.3.
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1: Ah, Chad Smith, when he was on SNL.
2: He looked just like Will.
1: Yeah.
2: He really did. It was great when he popped out for the monologue.
1: And awesome that he was playing drums for Paul McCartney.
3: Yeah.
2: Who lives...
3: got a great life.
2: What's that band that he does sometimes just randomly pops up in like the really small places?
1: Oh,
2: like when he popped up in the Hamptons?
1: I forget the name of
2: Meet Something?
3: I don't know.
2: And then Paul was just there in the front row and he's like, yeah, come on up.
1: Yeah.
2: And they did. That's probably how they got hooked up too.
3: Yeah. Probably.
1: And and Paul McCartney tonight, supposedly on Stephen Colbert's last Late Show.
2: It's a rumor.
3: It's a rumor.
1: It's a rumor,
2: It's a rumor.
1: It's a rumor that it'll be Paul McCartney and Billy Joel.
3: Oh, that's right.
2: That's a pretty big rumor.
1: Yeah, it's just a rumor, but I'm...
2: Ringo's looking at his phone going, what
1: but
2: is
1: I'm looking. Ring? I'm looking at, here's a scoop for you. This has not been announced, but...
3: he's got a scoop.
1: This comes from a good source. Paul McCartney and Billy Joel, that would be quite the talent lineup.
3: Sometimes the rumors happen for a reason.
2: But then the question is, what song?
1: Well, you know, Billy would have to dig a lot deeper, you know, because obviously since he doesn't even qualify to be on the top 30 living American songwriters.
3: Good enough of a living American
1: songwriter. Because as one of the...
3: snub of the year.
1: Because as one of the idiot critics at the at the snotty New York Times
3: he's not good enough for us.
1: Said, Billy Joel, you know, he's good at writing a certain kind of song.
3: But he's a little schmaltzy. That's what one of them said. He's too schmaltzy.
2: It still burns you.
1: It does. It burns a lot of people. Now, there's now a conspiracy theory.
2: Do I have to get tinfoil?
3: Really?
1: There's a conspiracy theory because tens and tens of thousands of comments
3: people are clearly still upset about it.
1: No, but you're talking about like a click-a-palooza. For the New York Times.
2: Oh, yeah. Oh, it's all rage bait.
1: Yeah.
2: Mm. All rage bait.
1: On their website, you know, with people who are upset.
2: They understood the assignment.
1: And I guess it doesn't matter when it comes to counting clicks, whether people are upset or whether they're happy with you.
3: I had to go after a hometown musician, you know?
2: And half the things I say on the show is for some kind of reaction.
1: And you usually get it.
2: Oh, yeah.
1: Yeah.
2: Yeah. But what song?
3: Oh, what song would
2: Billy and
3: play?
2: Paul do?
3: Or both? Like, together? Yeah,
2: if they're coming out together.
1: It doesn't say they're coming out together.
2: You can't have them there together and not have them come out together.
1: Well, I don't
3: know.
1: Well,
3: we'll see what happens. Well, we don't even know if they're going to be there.
1: Yeah, all it says is that there's a rumor that Paul McCartney and Billy Joel...
2: But then who goes on first?
1: ...guests. I'm going to play a Billy Joel song next. How's that?
2: Does it...
1: At Q104.3.
3: I think Billy should go on first.
2: You should actually just play Paul and Billy at the same time. Just hit the two buttons and see. Let's see how it sounds.
3: No. But yeah, that's a great idea.
1: Yeah, that's a really great idea. Then we can play some Morrissey. Cooler
2: might
1: today.
2: Sound the same.
1: With occasional rain and drizzle. We're at 63 right now. which is as warm as it's going to be.
3: I am the sun.
1: All day long.
3: I'm the air.
1: It's 12.
2: That's not what she's doing for Hit the Mark.
3: No, it's not.
1: No,
3: that's
1: coming up in half an hour here at Q104.3. It's 12 minutes after 7 o'clock
2: I am the sun.
1: At the Q. You want some really, really good, dark, weird, strange music.
3: Well, Morrissey and the Smiths kind of fit that bill.
1: Yeah, but I mean... Darker still.
3: I mean, yeah, they're gloomy. I wouldn't say they're dark.
1: Okay.

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1: Alternate side parking and meters are in effect for today. GWB inbound upper 50-minute delays getting into this city. Lower 30 minutes. Lincoln inbound 35. Holland inbound 25 from the New Jersey Turnpike and from routes 1 and 9. Cuomo Tap Bridge looking pretty good. We are seeing some stop-and-go traffic on the thruway from the Spring Valley Tolls to Route 9W. An earlier crash on the thruway approaching exit 13 in Haverstraw has been cleared. Got a crash still on the LIE westbound in Queens at exit 19. That has the center lane blocked. We're seeing delays to exit 23. And on the Van Wyck southbound approaching Linden Boulevard in Queens, two right lanes are blocked. Delays to exit 9 there. And some roads still closed due to fallen trees and wires and flooding from last night's storms. That includes Route 1 in both directions between Edmund Street and Woodbridge Ave in the New Brunswick Edison area. I'm Kristen Marks on Q104.3.
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2: Thank you, Jim. It's 63 degrees on this Thursday, May 21st. Cleanup is underway after last night's fast-moving thunderstorms left messes in parts of the tri-state. Meanwhile, we're seeing cloudy and cool weather today after the stretch of intense heat. A runway is still out of action at LaGuardia Airport due to a sinkhole causing big flight disruptions ahead of Memorial Day weekend. The runway is now expected to reopen at 10 a.m. Hundreds of flights have been delayed or canceled. Police are looking for a gunman who fired off shots that sent a bullet flying right past two EMTs who are sitting in their ambulance in the Claremont section of the Bronx. Shortly after midnight this morning, the EMTs were responding to a person who was shot. Meanwhile, Mayor Mamdani and the police commissioner had just announced major police structural changes in the Bronx and more officers to help bring down crime in the borough. The Westchester woman who fell into an uncovered manhole in Midtown Manhattan earlier this week died of skull burns and trauma, according to an autopsy. New Jersey Governor Sherrill is declaring a state of emergency due to crop damage that's affecting the Garden State's gardens and farms. A search is expected to resume today for a 17-year-old swimmer who went missing off Rockaway Beach Tuesday. If you have a monthly Long Island Railroad ticket, you're about to get a 4-day strike rebate. Madison Square Garden will stay put under a finalized $8 billion plan to redesign Manhattan's Penn Station. President Trump says he's in no hurry when it comes to the situation in Iran, where combat operations remain in a state of ceasefire. Speaking to reporters yesterday, Trump questioned if Iranian leaders have the good of the people. January 6, police officers are suing to block President Trump's anti-weaponization fund, claiming that it will be used to pay out January 6 rioters. The fund was created as part of a settlement after Trump sued the IRS for $10 billion. The Justice Department is charging former Cuban President Raul Castro with a murder over a 1996 incident where Cuban fighter jets shot down two planes operated by a group of Miami-based Cuban exiles, killing four. Elon Musk could be on track to become the world's first trillionaire as SpaceX prepares to go public next month. And tonight is the final episode of The Late Show with Stephen Colbert. Colbert's 11-year run comes to an end for what CBS owner Paramount says was purely a financial decision unrelated to Colbert's frequent criticism of President Trump and his host network. Checking Q104.3, traffic, alternate side parking, and meters are in effect today. GWB inbound upper seeing 50-minute delays into the city. Lower 30 minutes, Lincoln inbound 35, Holland 25 from the New Jersey Turnpike and from routes 1 and 9. No problems to report getting over the Cuomo Tap Bridge. Q Sports, the Knicks host the Cavaliers tonight for Game 2 of the Eastern Conference Finals at MSG. The Knicks lead the best-of-seven series 1-2-0. The Mets fell to the Nationals in D.C. The series wraps up today, and the Yankees lost to the Blue Jays at Yankee Stadium. That set closes out tonight. The Q1 forecast, cooler today with occasional rain and drizzle. Temperatures lingering in the upper 50s to low 60s. Mostly cloudy tonight, low 55. 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

Happiness is what you need so bad. Okay.

0: get the let out tonight at 8, as always, here at Q104.3. Good morning. At 7:35, will Kristen Mark hit her mark? If you want to play the game, call us at 888-872-1043. Our first contestant gets to choose yes or no, and our second contestant gets the default position and wins if the first contestant is wrong.
1: Yep.
0: So if you want to play, call us now here at Q104.3. Here are tears for fears at the Q.

0: Now, the new game show everyone's talking about. Can Kristen Marks hit the mark? Here's your host, Jim Kerr.
1: And it is 7:40 in the morning, and we have two contestants. Jackie from Wall, New Jersey, is a project manager for the phone company, and Michael from Aberdeen is a project manager at a construction company.
2: Oh, cool.
3: So dueling project managers?
1: We have two.
4: Project manager versus project manager.
1: We have two project managers today. So let us begin this morning with Jackie. Hi, Jackie.
5: Hello.
1: Good morning to you. All you have to do is tell us whether you think Kristen will hit her mark or not. Just a yes or no.
5: I'm going to say yes.
1: Okay, Jackie says yes.
2: Thank you, Jackie.
1: So hold on, stay on the line. And now we go to Michael, one of our dueling project managers. Good morning, Michael.
6: Good morning, Jim.
1: You have the default position, so if Kristen doesn't hit her mark, you will be the winner. But just out of curiosity, had you been the first contestant, would you have said yes or no?
6: Absolutely. Kristen's been on a roll, and I got a lot of faith in her.
2: Thank you, Michael.
1: Okay. All right. Well, unfortunately, if she hits her mark today,
2: it'll be good news for you, or bad news for you.
1: Yes, you would lose. But stay on the line, okay? All right?
6: Thank you.
1: Okay. So what are we going to do today?
2: We are doing, in honor of one of the biggest news stories of the week, the Long Island Railroad strike, we're doing Train in Vain by The Clash.
1: Okay.
2: Those trains are no longer in vain. They're running again.
1: Are you ready to go?
2: I'm ready.
1: Okay. Here we go.

0: seatbelt trapped. Well, some things you can explain away, but the heartache's in me till this day. You're in Stand By Me.
1: No! Not at all. Put in the books! That's two in a row, baby!
2: Okay. Kristen, you did it.
1: You made Jackie happy.
0: Congratulations, yeah. Jackie. Sorry, Michael, but thank you for having faith in me.
2: Yeah, Michael, thank you for calling. Jackie, you're the winner. You get tickets.
3: Yeah.
2: You get tickets to see Sebastian Maniscalco at Jones Beach Theater. That's August 14th. 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Okay, Jackie?
3: Awesome. Great. Thank you.
2: Okay, just stay on the line. We will set you up. And, Michael, are you still there?
4: I am.
2: I'm sorry, Michael.
1: God, it's like we kicked this dog.
2: But try again, okay?
0: Please do.
4: Absolutely. Thanks, guys. Have a great day.
2: Okay, you have a great day, too, and thank you for being with us in the morning here at Q104.3. That was good, Kristen.
0: Thanks.
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0: Alternate side parking and meters in effect for today. GWB inbound upper 55-minute delays getting into the city. Lower inbound 35. Lincoln inbound 35 as well. Holland 25 from the New Jersey Turnpike and from routes 1 and 9. Cuomo Tap Bridge looking okay. We are seeing some stop-and-go traffic on the thruway from the Spring Valley Tolls to Route 9W. At last check, still got that crash on the LIE westbound in Queens around exit 19. That's causing delays. Also delays on the Outer Bridge crossing for those getting from Staten Island to the Jersey side. There's a disabled truck mid-span there. And the Van Wyck southbound approaching Linden Boulevard, a disabled vehicle causing delays to exit 9. I'm Kristen Marks on Q104.3.
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0: 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Good morning. It's time to check in with Kristen Marks. Q104.3 News and Traffic brought to you by Morgan & Morgan, America's largest injury law firm.
1: Thank you, Jim. It's 63 degrees on this Thursday, May 21st. Our runway is still out of action at LaGuardia Airport due to a sinkhole, which has been causing big flight disruptions ahead of the Memorial Day weekend. The runway is expected to reopen in a couple of hours or so. Hundreds of flights have been delayed or canceled. Cleanup is underway after last night's fast-moving thunderstorms left messes in parts of our area. Meanwhile, we're seeing cloudy and cool weather today after that stretch of intense heat. Police are looking for a gunman who fired off shots that sent a bullet flying right past two EMTs sitting in their ambulance in the Claremont section of the Bronx. Shortly after midnight, the EMTs were responding to a person who was shot. Meanwhile, Mayor Zohran Mamdani and the police commissioner had just announced major police structural changes in the Bronx and more officers to help bring down crime in the borough. The Westchester woman who fell into an uncovered manhole in Midtown earlier this week died of skull burns and trauma, according to an autopsy. New Jersey Governor Sherrill is declaring a state of emergency due to crop damage that's been affecting the Garden State's gardens and farms. A search is expected to resume today for a 17-year-old swimmer who went missing off Rockaway Beach Tuesday afternoon. If you have a monthly Long Island Railroad ticket, you're about to get a 4-day strike rebate. Medical cannabis dispensaries in New Jersey could soon sell recreational marijuana. Madison Square Garden will stay put under a finalized $8 billion plan to redesign Penn Station. President Trump says there's no rush when it comes to Iran. Speaking to reporters yesterday, he questioned if Iranian leaders have the good of the people. An aircraft carrier strike group is in the Caribbean as tensions grow between the U.S. and Cuba. This as the Justice Department has charged former Cuban President Raul Castro with murder over a 1996 incident where Cuban fighter jets shot down two planes operated by a group of Miami-based Cuban exiles, killing four. Elon Musk could be on track to become the world's first trillionaire as SpaceX prepares to go public. Harvard faculty voting to limit the number of undergrad students who can receive an A in letter-graded courses. Tonight is the final episode of The Late Show with Stephen Colbert. No word on who the final guest will be. Primary Wave Music is announcing a partnership with Pete Townsend. Checking Q104.3, traffic, alternate side parking and meters in effect. GWB inbound upper 55-minute delays, lower 35. Lincoln inbound 35, Holland 25 from the turnpike and from routes 1 and 9. Cuomo Tap Bridge looking okay. Q Sports and Knicks host Cleveland tonight for game 2 of the Eastern Conference Finals at MSG. The Mets fell to the Nationals in D.C. The series wraps up today. The Yankees lost to the Blue Jays. The Yanks close out that set tonight. The Q104 forecast cooler today with occasional rain and drizzle. Temperatures lingering in the upper 50s to low 60s. Tonight, mostly cloudy, low at 55. Tomorrow, mostly cloudy, high 67. 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
1: Mm.
0: And Pearl Jam before that with Corduroy. When was the last time I wore corduroy pants? Junior high, probably.
1: When was the last time I wore corduroy pants? Like 3 weeks ago.
0: Oh, I wore corduroy jackets.
1: Mm.
0: You know?
1: Yeah, I like a good corduroy jacket.
2: I feel
1: jacket.
2: Like my mom forced me into the corduroy in like the first grade. There's nothing comfortable about corduroy.
0: Well, we weren't allowed to wear jeans until...
1: Well, they were uncool, then they were cool, then they were uncool,
0: until,
1: then they were cool.
0: You know, like late in junior high. Like around ninth grade
1: Oh, wow.
0: Was the first time we were allowed to wear jeans as the world changed. You know, before that...
1: Now
0: no
1: it's
0: jeans.
1: All a lot of people wear.
2: Yeah. See, then it switched for me for the high school. I went to Catholic school.
0: Oh, you were in
2: then
0: uniform.
2: Then I had the uniform. Mm-hmm. So I could go, I went from wearing whatever I liked to then being forced to wear.
1: I feel like there's something liberating about a uniform.
0: Because, yeah, everybody,
1: you don't have to worry about what to wear every day, and everybody looks the same.
0: Yeah, so you were wearing a white shirt and a tie and a jacket and slacks?
2: No jacket.
0: No
2: but
0: jacket.
2: But I did have the tie and the shirt, and then you could be a rebel, you know, wear the short sleeve shirt in the middle of the winter, the short sleeve button down. And we were allowed as seniors to wear a polo.
0: Oh, so it so wasn't, it was semi-uniform.
1: Okay.
2: No, there was official school polo that you had to wear.
1: Oh.
2: So everyone was still in the same color and the same thing. It's just, you know, that's how you, oh, that must be a senior. He's wearing a polo shirt.
1: Gotcha.
0: Okay. So still a polo. Okay. So a polo shirt was also a symbol of rank.
2: Mm-hmm. Because, you know, school.
1: Had to graduate to the polo.
2: That's how I did learn how to tie a tie, though. I wasn't lazy about it. I didn't just a lot of people just tied it once and then every day took it, like just forced their head out of it.
0: Uh-huh.
2: I didn't know how to tie a tie because of school, I have to say.
1: Something good.
0: Wait, you didn't tie a tie till high school?
2: The hell I have to wear a tie for?
1: Like, didn't you go to church like you, when you were growing up?
0: Get dressed up to go somewhere nice?
1: Yeah.
2: Clip on. I don't know. I guess, think about that. From middle school earlier, what do you have to wear a tie for?
1: Funeral,
2: I feel like a button up just doesn't.
0: I've gone to.
1: I guess you don't go to a lot of weddings when you're.
2: But

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1: Alternate side parking and meters in effect for today. GWB inbound upper seeing 65-minute delays now getting into the city. Lower 35, Lincoln 45. Holland inbound 25 from both the New Jersey Turnpike and from routes 1 and 9. Cuomo Tap Bridge looking okay. The throughway is slow going on the Rockland side from route 59 to the bridge. And Westchester got a disabled vehicle causing delays on route 9 approaching Croton Point Avenue and Croton on Hudson. In the Bronx, a crash on the Bruckner Expressway westbound between the Throgs Neck Bridge ramp and the White Plains Road. That's causing issues. And the Outer Bridge crossing in the Staten Island area, that is seeing delays to New Jersey due to a disabled dump truck. There's stopped traffic from the mid-span. Also, some roads closed in the area due to fallen trees and wires and flooding, including Route 1 in both directions between Edmund Street and Woodbridge Avenue in the New Brunswick and Edison area. I'm Kristen Marks on Q104.3. Jim Kerr and his bed music, his improvised bed music.
2: Is that what that was?
1: Off. Yes.
2: I didn't know what he
1: Our
2: was doing.
1: Our traffic bed ran out, yeah, so he jumped in and saved the day.
3: Bum, bum, bum, bum. That was the melody.
2: It sounded like the theme from Elf. Bum,
1: bum, I thought he was bum. Like, I thought that was his way at first of saying, wrap it up.
2: Yeah, I thought so too. And then
3: I just wanted to keep the accompaniment under you while you
1: Thank
3: were
1: you, I appreciate
3: doing
1: it.
3: The traffic.
2: I'm going to get you like a little xylophone.
3: It's 820 at Q104.3. Guns N' Roses.

0: Guns N' Roses. And remember, starting tomorrow afternoon with Jerry, we're going to be giving away Guns N' Roses tickets all weekend long. That's straight through Monday, right here on Q104.3.
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2: Easy peasy. Thank you, Jim. It's 62 degrees on this Thursday, May 21st. A runway at LaGuardia Airport that's been closed since yesterday due to a sinkhole, which has been causing big flight disruptions ahead of the Memorial Day weekend, is set to reopen at 10 a.m. Hundreds of flights have been delayed or canceled. Police are looking for a gunman who fired off shots that sent a bullet flying right past 2 EMTs sitting in their ambulance in the Claremont section of the Bronx shortly after midnight this morning. The EMTs were responding to a person who was shot. Meanwhile, Mayor Zoran Mamdani and the police commissioner had just announced major police structural changes in the Bronx and more officers to help bring down crime in the borough. Cleanup is underway after last night's fast-moving thunderstorms left messes in parts of the tri-state. The Westchester woman who fell into an uncovered manhole in Midtown earlier this week died of scald burns and trauma, according to an autopsy. New Jersey Governor Mikey Sherrill is declaring a state of emergency due to crop damage that's been affecting the Garden State's gardens and farms. A search was expected to resume this morning for a 17-year-old swimmer who went missing off Rockaway Beach Tuesday. If you have a monthly Long Island Railroad ticket, you're about to get a 4-day strike rebate. Medical cannabis dispensaries in New Jersey could soon sell recreational marijuana. President Trump says he's in no hurry when it comes to the situation in Iran, where combat operations remain in a state of ceasefire. Speaking to reporters yesterday, Trump questioned if Iranian leaders have the good of the people. The Justice Department is charging former Cuban President Raul Castro with murder over a 1996 incident where Cuban fighter jets shot down 2 planes operated by a group of Miami-based Cuban exiles, killing 4. January 6 police officers are suing to block President Trump's anti-weaponization fund, claiming that it will be used to pay out January 6 rioters. The fund was created as part of a settlement after Trump sued the IRS for $10 billion. Former longtime Massachusetts Congressman Barney Frank, one of the first openly gay members of Congress, has died at 86. Elon Musk could be on track to become the world's first trillionaire as SpaceX prepares to go public for the first time next month. And tonight is the final episode of The Late Show with Stephen Colbert. Colbert's 11-year run comes to an end for what CBS owner Paramount says was purely a financial decision. Checking Q104.3, traffic, alternate side parking, and meters are in effect for today. GWB inbound upper, 65-minute delays getting into the city. There is a disabled vehicle now under the apartments that has a left lane blocked. Lower, 35, Lincoln inbound, 45, Holland 25 from the New Jersey Turnpike and from routes 1 and 9. Cuomo Tap Bridge looking okay. The thruway is slow on the Rockland side from route 59 to the bridge. Q Sports and Knicks host the Cavaliers tonight for Game 2 of the Eastern Conference Finals at MSG. The Knicks lead the best-of-seven series 1-0. The Mets fell to the Nationals in D.C. The series wraps up today. The Yankees lost to the Blue Jays at Yankee Stadium. The Yanks close out the set tonight. The Liberty hosts the Golden State Valkyries tonight. And New York City FC eliminated from the U.S. Open Cup after falling to the Columbus Crew in the quarterfinals from Ohio. The Q104 forecast cooler today with occasional rain and drizzle. Temperatures lingering in the upper 50s to low 60s. Tonight mostly cloudy, low 55. 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

0: Do you happen to have anybody at work that just spontaneously starts dancing right at work, right in the office? Because that's what happens here when Lenny Kravitz plays.
1: Was I dancing?
0: Yes. Sometimes you dance, you know, in a more physically active.
1: Sometimes it's more subtle.
0: Others.
1: Yep.
0: But there was some subtle hip swaying and stuff going on during that song.
1: I can't help it. It's Lenny. Lenny.
2: He was a Jeopardy clue this past week.
0: He was?
1: He was.
2: It was this island archipelago is part of where, you know, Lenny Kravitz's home on Eleuthera is part of this island archipelago.
0: And what was the answer?
2: The answer is the Bahamas.
0: Okay.
1: Oh.
3: Duh.
2: Yeah.
1: Something about Lenny.
2: He's been in the whole tourism campaign for the Bahamas these days because they're smart.
1: I missed that too.
2: Because if Lenny lives there, I want to go there. He's living everyone's best life.
3: In Antigua, the Clapton's house there, it's part of all the catamaran tours. Oh my God. Yeah. It looks amazing. Just saying, if you had a celebrity be on your island, I'd use them for everything too.
0: Well, I was looking at pictures of the interior of your house, which has nothing in it.
1: Has some floors.
3: Can you get out of my bushes, please?
0: And I thought, no, you posted some pictures that was just
1: some carpeting.
0: There was just a vacuum cleaner in a big giant room.
1: That's a vacuum cleaner.
2: That's my dream house.
0: You know, and I looked at that.
3: It wasn't posted. I just sent that to you.
0: I looked at, okay. Well, I looked at,
1: everybody's searching for Trevor's.
0: Well, I looked at that
1: floors.
0: I looked at that picture and I said, his living room is bigger than my entire apartment.
1: Well, yeah, he lives in Manhattan and he lives in New Jersey.
0: But it looks really nice.
3: I know. I can't wait to put stuff in it.
0: It really does. And the pictures of his backyard, which he complains is just, you know, there's mud and piles of dirt.
3: We're working on it.
0: It's huge. It's nice. It's really, don't you think?
1: I think, yeah.
2: Trevor, if you need help furnishing.
1: I can't wait for the housewarming.
2: If you need help furnishing, I know a whole storage unit in Queens with stuff.
3: Oh, jeez.
1: Oh, I've heard of that place, too.
3: 47 Gustbuster umbrellas and a PLJ poster.
2: I think there's a lot of booze there.
0: No, I gave that all away.
2: You gave the booze away?
0: I gave a lot of it to you.
2: Yeah,
0: might don't you remember?
2: Yeah, but the wine.
1: He doesn't remember.
2: Wine, wasn't there?
0: Yeah, the wine, I just put the wine out for anybody to take.
2: So that would age, maybe.
0: You know.
2: Age well? I don't know.
1: I wish I knew.
3: I mean, it was because of Jim's office how I got through. You know how people drank a lot during the pandemic, but I still went to work?
2: Yeah.
3: It's because of Jim's office I was able to drink still.
1: Next time you have to leave a bunch of wine out, let me know.
3: Yeah.
0: Okay. Well,
3: Chris, in the good old days.
0: Well, it's Ronald Isley's birthday. Doesn't that make you want to shout?
2: It does.
0: Yeah.
3: I see what you did there.
0: Bill Champlin, keyboardist of Chicago, but sometimes if you're interested, go back before Chicago to the Sons of Champlin. Really great band.
3: Chicago.
0: Mr. T.
1: Oh, yeah.
3: Pity the Fool.
2: Jibba Jabba.
3: Who doesn't do 1-800-COLLECT.
1: Yeah, Jibba Jabba.
0: And Judge Reinhold celebrating today. It's American Red Cross Founders Day. It's National Memo Day.
3: I hate memos.
1: Voice memo?
0: Just
1: memo.
0: Yeah, I remember memos.
1: Let's not look too
3: Somebody tells me memos weren't good for you.
0: It's National Strawberries and Cream Day.
1: Mm.
0: And it's National Waitstaff Day. Every day should be National Waitstaff Day. Those people work really, really hard.
1: Yep, I used to do it. It's not an easy job.
2: Can I give everyone my grandfather's best advice ever?
0: What?
2: He said, you can never be overdressed, and you can never overtip.
0: That's
2: great advice.
1: It's
2: never
1: true.
2: You can never be overdressed, and you can never overtip. Mm-hmm. And so when you're trying to figure out that tip on the bill, or should it be $9, give them 10.
1: That's
2: funny. Just don't be a jerk.
1: I read recently, too, like, you will never regret overtipping.
2: Yeah, just round it up to the nearest $5, you know, mark, and give them that. Okay. Instead of pulling singles out of your wallet, you cheap bastards.
0: It's 2.5 hours.
2: Sorry.
0: 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But first, we have an automotive edition of Strange News.
4: Strange news, hard to believe but true.
0: Okay, our friend Big E has a Tesla.
2: I do.
0: And you love your Tesla.
2: I do.
0: I rode in your Tesla. It's pretty nice.
2: It is.
0: But you have a regular Tesla.
2: I have a Tesla Y, yes.
0: Which is a regular Tesla.
2: Correct.
0: There's also the Tesla Cybertruck.
2: Yes.
0: And I think they're ugly.
2: As do I, and we like to point and laugh at them.
3: He's adding a Z, right?
0: Well, the Grapevine, Texas Police Department reported that a man intentionally drove his Cybertruck into a local lake while using its Wade mode.
2: It's what now?
0: Wade, W-A-D-E. It's apparently they have a Wade mode.
2: Sure.
0: According to Tesla, Wade mode allows Cybertrucks to enter and drive through some bodies of water, you know, across creeks, or if there's a little, you know, flooding underneath the bridge or whatever. But this driver thought he could just drive it across a lake.
3: And that's why he's a Cybertruck owner.
2: Do you think it was the car in The Spy Who Loved Me? Turned into a submarine? Like, that's not what this is.
0: Well, the Cybertruck did turn into a submarine rather quickly.
2: Yeah.
0: It took on water. The driver and passengers were able to abandon the vehicle.
2: Oh, what a dummy.
0: As the Cybertruck sunk to the bottom. Police were able to recover the vehicle from the lake, but the driver was arrested.
1: Sometimes there's just no words.
2: For being too dumb to live?
0: Operation of a vehicle in a lake and numerous water safety.
1: And like,
2: how is that a thing?
0: Violations, I don't know.
1: It's like you threatening the life of its passengers.
2: You can't ride your horse on Main Street on Sunday. You know, no driving your truck in the lake.
0: The police said, we want to remind drivers that although a vehicle may be physically capable of entering shallow freshwater areas, doing so can create safety concerns.
2: Well,
1: under
2: Texas law. Any vehicle is capable of entering. It's exiting that's the trick.
0: Okay, and finally, if you were to buy a new vehicle and then all of a sudden you had to wait a long time before you could take it home, even though it's right there on the lot and it's in perfectly fine condition, but federal law prohibits you taking your new, well, Ford F-250. Home,
3: that's
0: a truck.
3: That's a big one.
2: That is a big one.
1: Big boy.
3: You make me feel like an American.
0: Would you be really upset?
3: Well, yeah, if I
1: like
3: paid the money.
1: How long do you have to wait?
3: Yeah.
0: Well,
1: like a week or like a year?
3: What, was it the import? What, it's what?
0: No, you see, there's a car. There's a Ford 250. Well, a truck.
3: It's a truck.
0: It's parked at a Kansas dealership. It's remaining there for, well, an indefinite period of time at the Ford Lincoln dealership. Because there's a robin's nest on the pickup tires, on the pickup truck's tire. And the dealership said it's unable to move the nest because active robin's nests are federally protected. They can't move.
2: Robins?
0: Yeah, they can't move the car. Truck.
1: Aren't they
2: everywhere?
1: Like pigeons? They're everywhere.
0: They can't move the F-250. Because the robin's nest is protected by the Migratory Bird Treaty Act.
2: Oh, God.
0: Officials say that the customer who purchased the truck has been kind of understanding about the wait for the new vehicle.
1: Clearly a bird lover.
2: With all the shotguns in Texas, no one could solve this
1: problem. How long was that truck sitting there for the nest to be built?
3: You said it before I could play it.
0: That's strange news at Q104.
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1: Alternate side parking and meters are in effect for today. Taking a look at the bridges and tunnels, GWB inbound upper now seeing 90-minute delays. There was a disabled vehicle under the apartments at last check. Lower 45 minutes, Lincoln inbound 45, Holland inbound 25 from the New Jersey Turnpike and from routes 1 and 9. Cuomo Tap Bridge still looking pretty good. It's slow going, though. Westchester bound from Route 59 approaching the bridge on the Rockland side. Still got quite a few incidents out there causing issues, including a crash on the Bruckner westbound between the Throgs Neck Bridge ramp and White Plains Road. That's in the Bronx. Route 1 still closed due to downed wires. That's in the New Brunswick area between Edmond Street and Woodbridge Avenue. A number of other roads in our area closed due to downed wires, as well as trees and flooding from last night's storms. And got the off-ramp partially blocked with a crash on the Cross Bronx northbound off-ramp to the Alexander Hamilton Bridge. I'm Kristen Marks. 2.5 hours commercial-free rock with Maria Melito next on Q104.3.
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Q104.3 Rocks New York with Joan Jett and the Blackhearts. We also heard from Creed. It's Free Music Mornings with Commercial Free. The unofficial start of the summer is here, and we want you to celebrate all weekend. We're going to set you up with tickets to one of the biggest shows of the summer, and that is Guns N' Roses. The GNR World Tour rolls into MetLife August 12th with Public Enemy, and we've got your tickets. Just be caller 25 and we tell you. We're actually going to start tomorrow afternoon with Jerry and rolling right through Memorial Day Monday. 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You can win all weekend, which means 3 days and tomorrow as well with Q104.3. 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

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It's like going through the Lincoln Tunnel with no traffic. But even better, because there's no toll.

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I want to rock. 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So a big hello to the Monroe Township High School students on their way to Costco. They're on the bus listening with Mr. Greg. 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

0: 104.3 Rocks New York with Queen. We will rock you. We are the champions. That wraps up Free Music Mornings on your Thursday. 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

0: 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My hero, Van Halen, dancing in the street. 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Rolling Thunder New York 6 Ride for Freedom is happening this Sunday. You're going to meet at the Nassau County Courthouse, 262 Old Country Road in Garden City at 11 a.m. Kickstands are going up at noon. And you're going to ride to the Lieutenant Michael P. Murphy and Navy SEAL Museum. 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If you need more info, just go to Rolling Thunder NY and the number 6.org. 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

0: Q104.3 Rocks New York with Alice in Chains, Wood Down in a Hole, Man in the Box. That was requested by Lynn Manda. We had a workforce block of ZZ Top that Matt Oslo requested. 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
1: What up?
2: Yeah.
1: What do we got to give away this weekend?
2: Well, we got this 3D printer that prints meat. It says it can print a tomahawk steak with the bone in it.
1: 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What else?
2: 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Is that anything?
1: 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You're in New Jersey, baby. 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Oh, Memorial Day weekend. 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

0: 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Down Under, Dancing Days from Stone Temple Pilots. 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We're going to set you up with tickets to one of the biggest shows of the summer, Guns N' Roses. 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Get your summer started right with tickets for Guns N' Roses. 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

0: 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Ken will be more specific. Specific is the word. As it's very easy for me to say. But hey, guaranteed human. He will be more specific with the time as we get closer on Q104.3.
1: What up?
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2: 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It says it can print a tomahawk steak with the bone in it.
1: Barf. What else?
2: 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Is that anything?
1: That's something. You're in New Jersey, baby. 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Oh, Memorial Day weekend. 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

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So much music out there. Here's Linkin Park, What I've Done. 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

0: Q104.3 Rocks New York, Blondie. When Debbie Harry says call, you just call. Rockin' and rollin' with the Zep and me, Ken Dash. Now, slight change in the weather, would you say? I can't believe I was wearing a t-shirt and shorts and had a towel off in the bathroom. Today I wore a coat. But be that as it may, we will rock you through the afternoon. 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

0: Flying Away with the Steve Miller Band, Q104.3. Billy Joel, It's Still Rock and Roll to Me. I heard Jim say this morning the rumor is that Billy is going to be on the Colbert Show tonight. Rumor is Paul McCartney is going to be on this last Colbert Show. We shall see what we shall see. But if they're both there, it's hard for me to believe that they would just talk and not play together. Don't know if Billy's up to it, but we've seen him jump up on stage in Florida with a tribute band. Who knows? But I've got to see what this is going to be. I mean, an amazing run of what that show has been from Letterman to Colbert at Q104.3. You want to talk about amazing shows. Roger Daltrey is doing a solo tour with a band. And by the way, the band is pretty much the Who without Pete Townsend. Those guys have been going at it since day one. And that's how it's always been and always will be. But Roger's going to be at Town Hall September 27th. I've got your tickets coming up for the 3 at 3 in just about, why don't we say 18 minutes? Synchronize our watches. Q104.3. 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
1: What up?
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2: Well, we got this 3D printer that prints meat. 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
1: Barf. What else?
2: 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Is that anything?
1: That's something. You're in New Jersey, baby. 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
1: Your husband is not who you think he is. 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
3: With me, the fourth stooge, Ken Daschow. We do this every workday, 3 o'clock, play three songs. First correct caller at 888-872-1043 that figures out the link between these three songs. This week, you're getting tickets to see Roger Daltrey, the voice of The Who, at Town Hall September 27th. 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Again, just as bizarre a story as you could imagine. I thought, since we're giving away Daltrey tickets, let's start with The Who from Quadrophenia. 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

Q104.3 Rocks New York with the Grateful Dead. Okay, nobody saw this story. Nobody got the right answer saying sinkhole or Stephen Colbert's last show. No, no. If you didn't hear the story in Texas, now think like King of the Hill people in Texas. Grapevine, Texas, okay, not Dallas or Houston. Grapevine, Texas. A guy has a Cybertruck and he tried to drive his Tesla Cybertruck in wade mode, which means it could go through shallow bodies of water. Well, he tried to drive it over through a lake. It didn't go well. It was not meant to drive through a lake. I could just hear, this truck, the man said this truck could go through a lake. He was lying. He was. Trucking, Spirit in the Night, ran into the lake in just his socks and his shirt. At 5:15, a raft in the quarry, slowly sinking. Okay, so nobody got it. But I still have a pair of tickets for Roger Daltrey at Town Hall, September 27th. 25th caller now is going to get them. Q1043.com. Just reach out there, but better call me. 888-872-1043. 25th caller. 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As commercial free at 3 continues with Def Leppard.

Q104.3 Rocks New York with Aerosmith taking us to the other side. Congrats to Linda Reiner of Pearl River. She is being taken to Roger Daltrey Town Hall September 27th. Taking her son, loves The Who, loves Roger. I have another pair of tickets tomorrow at 3 o'clock. You know what else I've got? $1,000 to give you. Put a grand in your hand. Your next keyword coming up in 3 minutes after Slow Hand. The evils of the Bolivian marching powder. Cocaine. The J.J. Cale song. Q104.3 Rocks New York.

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0: We got Stone Temple Pilots, Q104.3 Rocks New York with Creep, ELO, and Evil Woman. 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I know it looks like it's going to be rainy, and that is what it is. And I feel so much, you know, for the vendors and things on the beach. You know, this is such an important weekend. But we'll get through it. We'll have fun. Matter of fact, since it's the unofficial start of summer, Q104.3 wants to celebrate all weekend by setting you up with tickets to one of the biggest shows of the summer, Guns N' Roses, coming into MetLife Stadium August 12th with Public Enemy. We've got your tickets all this weekend. Caller 25 when we tell you, starting tomorrow afternoon with Jerry. We're going to roll right through Memorial Day Monday, handing out the tickets. Get your summer started right with tickets for Guns N' Roses. 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Coming back with Bon Jovi, Thin Lizzy, and more. Stick around.
1: What up?
2: Yeah.
1: What do we got to give away this weekend?
2: Well, we got this 3D printer that prints meat. It says it can print a tomahawk steak with the bone in it.
1: Barf. What else?
2: Oh, we have Guns N' Roses tickets. Is that anything?
1: That's something. You're in New Jersey, baby. Q104.3 sets you up for the Guns N' Roses World Tour. All Memorial Day weekend. Even Monday. We've got your tickets for MetLife on August 12th. With special guests, Public Enemy. Boy. Yeah, boy. 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

be long till summer comes. Q104.3 Rocks New York with Thin Lizzy. The unofficial start of summer this weekend. Even if it's raining, you know it's going to be a fun weekend. Make it a good one. Remember, don't drink and drive or drive distracted. Just crank the tunes. The Rolling Stones, The Early Days, and Painted Black. 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

0: 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Stones, Painted Black, Painted Foreign Tongues. 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That's all there is to it. You could win a cool $1,000. Maybe get that fancy new coffee machine, huh? Get a little something for the backyard. Your next chance to win coming up at 4:29. It's New York's Rock Station, Q104.3. A keyword, U2, Joan Jett, all that coming up.
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23: 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Armenian businessman.
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your next chance to put a grand in your hand. Another keyword coming up at 4:29. It's you too. Love is mysterious. She moves in mysterious ways. Q104.3 Rocks New York.

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0: Eagles, Q104.3 Rocks, New York. Hopefully there's no heartache tonight. I don't want you to have a heartache. So we're starting off heading into the holiday weekend. No, let's make it a good weekend ahead. Keep it safe. Keep it fun. And if it's a little rainy, I'm sure there's some plenty of indoor activities that can be a lot of fun as well. Kim Dash Show, looking at the rock and roll date book, Josh Allen's birthday, 30 years old. How long does the window stay open for him in Buffalo? Is he going to be one of those guys, greatest quarterback of his era that never won a Super Bowl? It's going to be a Dan Marino kind of thing. Who knows? Wide right just seems to be the call of the day. Late Raymond Burr, Perry Mason, Ironside. That's my jam at the end of the night. An adult beverage and watch the overacting on Perry Mason. Isn't it true? I did it. All that you have to do is keep your mouth shut. You're the only one who could have killed him. No, I didn't. Of course it was. No, I didn't. You have no proof. They always just break down, cry, and admit. Me a lot easier in court if that happened. No, but that's not where we're going for Live at 5 today. In 18 minutes, 1979, Elton John performs in Leningrad, kicking off a two-city, eight-day tour of the Soviet Union, the first Western act there. The show is called To Russia with Elton, a cable TV special. I think we should do some special EJ music for Live at 5 today.
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3: New Jersey Turnpike southbound western spur, a crash by Route 3. The southbound eastern spur is just as heavy without a crash. And then westbound Route 3 also has an accident past Route 17 in Rutherford. Those delays go back to the Turnpike. Garden State Parkway southbound, your delays from 151 all the way down to Union. Northbound, your delays are from Union all the way up to 145. Westbound Belt Parkway and the eastbound side loaded basically between the Verrazano Bridge and Pennsylvania Avenue. From the WOR Newsroom, I'm Adrian Watson.
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1: I mentioned usually we'll do birthdays or debuts of albums, but what about the most remarkable tour you could think of? 79, Elton John goes to Leningrad, a two-city, eight-day tour of the Soviet Union, when they ever have the stripped down, just a trio. And I thought, well, let's talk about unique things that Elton has done. That was never done before. And the last time John Lennon ever appeared publicly on stage, Madison Square Garden, Thanksgiving 1974, because Elton had recorded this song, and John came up with him and played guitar on Lucy in the Sky with Diamonds, with Elton at the Garden, Q104.3 Rocks New York, EJ and JL.

0: What made you put that loud record on the hi-fi?
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0: Whitesnake, Q104.3 Rocks, New York. Elton and John Lennon on stage at the Garden that magical Thanksgiving night of 1974 in honor of Elton performing in Leningrad on this date, 1979, a two-city, eight-day tour of the Soviet Union. Hadn't happened before. Here's to one day those doors opening again. That's all we can hope for. As the unofficial start of summer is here, Q104.3 wants to celebrate all weekend, setting you up with tickets to one of the biggest shows of the summer, Guns N' Roses. It doesn't matter if it's raining or not, just crank up the tunes and grab the tickets. With GNR rolling into MetLife Stadium August 12th, Public Enemy, the opening act, we've got your tickets. 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Q104.3. Perry Mason, we had to play that because it's Raymond Burr's birthday. I said, that's my jam at the end of the night. Perry Mason, it's something so ludicrous and just so joyous. It's like a comfy blanket with a nice adult beverage. That's how I ended, Paul. He just browbeats somebody until they cry and scream and collapse. I don't think you're actually allowed to do that in a court of law, but you can if you're Perry Mason.
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You know, Carol gets the lead out every night at 8. Doesn't mean we can't play the masterpiece now, right? 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

0: white underbelly. And without missing a beat, they just said, next question. I said, no, but what was the motivation? Next question. Okay, we won't talk about that.
1: What up?
2: Yeah.
1: What do we got to give away this weekend?
2: Well, we got this 3D printer that prints meat. It says it can print a tomahawk steak with the bone in it.
1: Barf. What else?
2: Oh, we have Guns N' Roses tickets. Is that anything?
1: That's something. You're in New Jersey, baby. 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Oh, Memorial Day weekend. Even Monday. 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

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Tom Petty, Eurythmics as well. Billy Corgan and Company, Smashing Pumpkins on tour. 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

0: 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The Earth is 4.5 billion years old, and you managed to exist at the same time as the Rolling Stones.
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0: Come on, he got plenty. Who's he kidding? Rolling Stones. Q104.3 rocks New York, from the Bad Boys from London to the Boys from Brooklyn. Thanks to Rick Rubin in his dorm room at NYU, they formed the Beastie Boys.
1: Yeah!

0: out of breath from drumming along with Ram Jam. Q104.3 Rocks New York. Twisted Sister, ready for the fight. We're not going to take it. Oh, yes, we are. We're going to take the price of gas. We're going to pay for it. And we're going to have a great weekend together. Wherever you go, take us along. 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Somebody starts talking politics. Just say, you know, I'm going to take the dog for a walk. And they say, we don't have a dog. Just say, I'll find one. You know, just take a walk. Take us with you on the iHeartRadio app because you don't want to miss a minute of the music or in this unofficial start of summer, celebrating by setting you up with tickets to one of the biggest shows of the summer, Guns N' Roses, coming to MetLife Stadium August 12th with Public Enemy. We've got your tickets. Caller 25 this weekend when we tell you we're starting tomorrow afternoon with Jerry in the Friday afternoon happy hour. We'll roll right through Memorial Day Monday. Guns N' Roses. Tickets for free from us. Get your summer started right. 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Q104.3. Ken Dashev saying thanks so much. Have a great weekend. Be ultra safe. Please don't drink and drive. Don't drive distracted. Remember, so many other people on the road are going to be distracted. You have to be laser sharp and watch all around you. Ralph Dettori is going to be here Sunday morning for Breakfast with the Beatles. I'll catch you next week. Carol Miller's next.
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9: Now, the Q10 forecast.
10: The rain takes a break. Cloudy tonight, low of 57. Tomorrow, cloudy and 67. Unfortunately, rain on the way for Saturday and Sunday.
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12: 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Duke's, it's got twang.
13: Heading to the outbound George Washington Bridge, the east side still terrible. Teens all the way on up. The west side, 70s all the way on up. Lincoln Tunnel still about 20, 25 out. 40 plus in. There's a disabled bus in the south tube. Holland Tunnel, 45 at least outbound. Inbound, 30 to 40 from the Pulaski Skyway. And westbound North Bay Extension, those delays still stretch the entire length. Inbound George Washington Bridge, about a 20-25 minute delay from your 95 approaches. It is better from the rest. From the WOR Newsroom, I'm Adrian Watson.

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0: 104.3 and Peter Gabriel. And Peter Gabriel has been releasing a new song every month this year on the full moon in that month. And you know something? Well, here, the last album he had was called I.O., and this album is O.I. Now, I was thinking that it had to do with moons, because I.O. is, if you remember this, one of the large moons of Jupiter. I thought, whoa, that is heavy. He's naming it after moons, and O.I., he's flipping it around. It turns out that I.O. meant inside, outside, and O.I. is outside, inside. And he's having different mixes of the various songs coming out. So it wasn't that cosmic, but it could have been, right? So you're with Carol Miller, and I hope you had a good day today. Yeah, the weather does not look that nice, but, well, you know, we got plenty to do. We got plenty of good stuff for you here at the Q. The unofficial start of the summer is here, and it's kind of unofficial. And Q1043 wants to celebrate all weekend by setting you up with tickets to one of the biggest shows of the summer, Guns N' Roses. 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Get your summer started right with tickets for Guns N' Roses. 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

Andrew with Carol Miller. Here's another one of those songs that, well, it sounds like it's sort of patriotic, but it's actually a slap in the face.

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0: And you got Aerosmith on the Q here, Q104.3, New York's rock station. And you're with Carol Miller. Great to be hanging out with you. Well, some sports tonight. I think you kind of know. First of all, baseball. The Mets beat Washington 2-1 earlier. And right now in the bottom of the second, Toronto's leading the Yankees. But, of course, you know, it is a very, very big night for the Knicks. Cavaliers-Knicks at 8 o'clock. I'll try to keep you up to date if you can't follow or not following, whatever. And we're going to get the let out for you at 8 o'clock here on Q104.3.
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2: Well, tonight we get down to 57, and there may be a shower or two for tomorrow, Friday. Oh, nice. 66. I'm saying that sarcastically. 66 and cloudy. Saturday, 58 and rain. Sunday, 61 and rain. And Monday, Memorial Day, 69 and morning showers.
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5: Accident on the Southern State Parkway eastbound approaching Route 106 New Bridge Road. Those delays go back for about 2 miles. Any other eastbound road through Nassau County is going to be better. Still pretty jammed up on the eastbound LIE from the BQE to the Clearview Expressway. The Grand Central delays are eastbound from Northern Boulevard all the way past Kew Gardens. And the Belt Parkway westbound still solid. Knapp Street almost all the way to the Verrazano Bridge. Inbound Lincoln Tunnel down to about a 15 to 20 minute delay. Still about 20-25 out. The Holland is about 20 in from the Pulaski Skyway, still 30 out. From the WOR Newsroom, I'm Adrian Watson.
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